0: Only know you've been high when you're feeling low. Only hate the road when you're missing home. Only know you love her when you let her go. And you let her go.
1: 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Inmates of CPSC, attend!

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2: Divertimento e musica sul web. It's a rainy day, yeah, the sun will
3: shine. It's a rainy day. Wait. Listen, if we just like change up the words and like, you know, change it a little bit, we can maybe do something for Christmas. What do you think?
4: Ah, okay.
3: Yeah, no problem.
4: No problem.
3: Can work?
4: Mm-hmm.
3: Yeah, okay.

Christmas come back again, massa. Yeah, man. Me see people them a walk wrong and smile up in a one another face. And I go on goody. But them want to do that 365 days in the year, not just on Christmas.